0: Fire comment, FRV, number 57 is out, code 1, fire indicator panel, Riverwalk, primary school, 56, Canberra Drive, where are we?
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0: 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And also, we've just received an exchange call. There's no sign of smoke or fire. They believe it's a false alarm and does not want the brigade to attend. That was from the business manager there.
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0: 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Roger Palmer Creek, Pampa. 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
1: Papa 55. Papa 55, go ahead.
0: Falcon Papa 55.
1: Papa 55, go ahead.
0: Papa 55's out to the grass fire, Paynes Road, Emerald Court, Rockbank.
1: Roger, Papa 55, Papa 55, Papa 56. I don't have really any further information, just that grass is on fire at Nil Street.
2: Well, Papa 56, ignore us further.
0: Papa 55, Roger.

0: Viacom Caroline 3, thanks for turning out to Grass and Scrub 5, Payne's Road, Emeru Circuit, Code 3.
1: Roger, Caroline Springs, Tanker. Not a great deal of information, just that there is a grass fire, not threatening. And Caroline Springs, Tanker, both Melton and Rockbank have not responded. I have two FRV appliances proceeding. Do you require any further brigades?
0: Well, that's a negative at this stage, thanks.

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0: Viacom, is there any further on this call?
1: Rock Bank Tanker, my apologies. Change of operator. It's in the field. It's an abandoned lot. There is grass on fire, just a small fire. We have Pumper 55, Pumper 56 and Caroline Springs Tanker proceeding.
0: Hi, Roger, Viacom. We do have the resident at 399 Paynes Road burning off. Best access to that property is via 586 Greeks Road. But it will be accessed via tankers only.
1: Roger.
2: Fire Tom Milton, pump tankers out to the grass fire, Paynes Road, Emory Circuit, Rock Bank, Code 3.
1: Roger, Milton tanker.
2: Pumper tanker.
1: Correction, Melton pumper tanker. Melton pumper tanker, the caller stated it's in the field, it's an abandoned lot at this location, there is just a small grass fire.
3: Fire call, Melton tanker out to grass fire, Paynes Road, Rock Bank.
1: Roger, Mountain Tanker.
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0: 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The pumper tanker can cancel, thanks.
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0: Roger, the caller's name was Sylvia. Her mobile number figures 0411-803-853.
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0: Roger, pumper 56, Viacom message.
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0: Werbach from CSO Baba, investigation in the vicinity of Payne's Road, Imaru Circuit, Rockbank. We have liaised with the caller and they are going to return to the site and direct us to where the fire was.
1: Roger, we're back from SSO Baba investigation in the vicinity of Payne's Road and Urumu Circuit in Rockbank. You have liaised with the caller. They will return to the site and direct you to where they saw the fire.

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0: From CSO Weber, we've liaised with the CLI caller. They've given a description of the premise. There's nothing showing at this stage. She's going to re-attend and show crews where the incident was. Control is being handed to Lieutenant Kane, and Pumper 55 is now returning.
1: Roger from SSO Bayberry, you've liaised with the caller. Nothing's showing. She will re-attend and show where the fire, the incident was. You're handing over to Lieutenant Kane and you're now returning.
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0: Safaricom, the scene has been left with Lieutenant Wright from Caroline Springs, who will make access to the property with police, and Rock Bank Tanker is returning.
1: Roger, Rockbank Tanker. Scene's left with Lieutenant Wright from Caroline Springs, who will make access to the property with police. You're now returning.

0: Viacom, Brooklyn Control, word that.
1: Brooklyn Control, send.
0: Viacom, word back from Lieutenant Wright. We've liaised with police. We've investigated the property. There was a small grass fire, approximately 1 metre by 2 metre, which is extinguished. And no, Sandy safe, and Caroline's been sent, when is on return?

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1: Papa
0: 66. Fire Comm Papa 66 been paged to a late notification car fire now out in Parwin. Can you check the FSCC if they still actually require us to attend this job, please?
1: Roger, stand by.

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0: Andrew Pumper, just for information, you should refer to cancellation page. The FSAC has advised you may cancel.
1: Yeah, roger that. Viacom, Marcus Station, good afternoon.
0: Well, okay, good afternoon to you, Andrew Pumper.

0: 5 from FRV, number 57 is out, code 3. What's the result of accident? Corner of Rose Road and Heath Road, where are we?
1: The line's turning out, there was another transmission on another channel. Can you just say your full call sign?
0: Number 57, 5 on that.
1: Road number 57, Rose Road, Heath Road in Werribee. I've also allocated MMR 3434 for this call. I've had information for you. The Collitude Police has advised there's been a 4-vehicle accident. There's also smoke issuing. We're just upgrading this call now. There's a 4-year-old male conscious and breathing in shock. There's also a 31-year-old female who's pregnant, conscious and breathing and shaking. Fuel is leaking. It is causing a traffic hazard. Police and ambulance have both been notified of the call.
0: Of course, I'm due that, so they will upgrade to K1.
1: Roger, number 57.

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1: Papa Tango 48.
0: We're for a fire alarm operating Java Junction, 6 of 9, Banks Drive, Diggers Rest.
1: Roger, Papa Tango 48. Using MMR 42, I was allocated as well, just stand by for further.
2: Falcon, Papa 53 is out to the fire alarm operating Java Junction, Diggers Rest, 6 of 9 Banks Drive, Diggers Rest.
1: Roger, Papa 53, I've also allocated MMR 42 to this call. After yourselves and Papa 53, a question for yourselves and Papa 48. The call said no sign of smoke or fire. It's a swim school. They have evacuated, but no other shops have evacuated. It's unknown how many people have evacuated. They believe it may have been triggered by workers on scene during the day. It has been operating for approximately 25 minutes.
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2: Yeah, Falcon, Papa 53, acknowledge.

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0: Just for further information for yourself and Pampa Tank 40, it was reports of a four-vehicle accident, no vehicles into any structures or persons trapped, smoke issuing from one of the vehicles, as well as a washway required.
1: Hey, Windervale, Pampa, acknowledged.

0: Lachlan Digger Dress Tank 1 is out to the alarm operating 9 Banks Drive, Digger Dress.
1: Roger, Digger Dress Tank 1.
2: Lachlan, Hump Tank 40.
1: Hump Tank 40.
2: Just trying to get some further on this call for the car.
1: Roger, Pumper Tank 40. 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No vehicles into any structures or persons trapped. Just smoke issuing from one of the vehicles, also causing a traffic hazard and a washaway also required.
2: Pumper Tank 40, Roger.
1: Use rest tank 1, Vicon message.
0: Vicon said.
1: Further information on this event. No signs of smoke or fire. It's a swim school has evacuated, but no other shops have evacuated. Caller thinks it's been triggered by workers on the scene during the day. It's been operating for about 25 minutes.
0: Vicon, you can mark Digger Dress Tank 1 on scene, now known as Banks Control.
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3: 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So, Digger Dress.
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0: Why can't we know that, see what I'm saying?
1: Roger, we know that, Papa. Our correction is civic.

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1: Wind River Control, sir.
0: Viacom, Wind River Control, where's that? Lieutenant Flake of an incident stop, Greens Road, sorry, Heath Road and Rose Road in Werribee.
1: 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Incident stopped the corner of Rose Road, Heath Road, Werribee.

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0: And Falcon Moonval Control, Seabrook, Lieutenant Blake. We've got a four vehicle accident. Occupants of one vehicle being the 31-year-old female and the 4-year-old male are being treated by AV at the moment. Police are still required for the traffic control.
1: Situation report is from Winnerville Control. Lieutenant Blake, you've got a four-vehicle motor vehicle accident. The occupants are being treated by ambulance on scene, the patients, and police are still required for traffic control.

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0: Right, from FRV, 457 is out code 1, the power line's on fire, corner of Grove Street and Mamaroon Street, Ruby.
1: Roger, 157.

0: Number 57, number tank 46, Viacom message.
1: Viacom, send.
0: Number 57, please hold and number tank 46. It's reports that the lines are not down. The caller did advise the wire from the transformer is on fire. However, the power lines are not down. We've had a further caller who stated that the flames are coming down and spreading to the grass. The caller has stomped the fire out. We've notified power company whose ETA is within the hour.
1: Power state, Viacom.
0: And at pumper 57, pumper tank 46, you do have an MMR fire ground of 34 and RMR of 540.
1: 57
2: hours. Viacom, pumpers out for the power lines on fire, corner Bridge Street and Membrane Street, Werribee code 1.
0: Roger, Werribee pumper, the caller says the lines have not come down. They did advise it was a wire from the transformer that is on fire. A further caller has stated that there's flames coming down from the lines spread to the grass, however they have stomped those out. Power company has been notified and ETA is within the hour.
3: Fire comment about pump at the power lines on fire, caught on Grove Street North, Membrane Street, Werribee. Any levels further?
0: Roger, Windermere Pumper.
1: Fire comment about pump 57, now downgrade to code 3.
0: Roger, Pumper 57, and Werribee Pumper, can I confirm that you received further?
2: Affirmative, Werribee, apologies.
0: Pumper Tango 46, Viacom message.
4: Pumper 46, send.
0: Pumper Tango 46, just confirming that you received the further.
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0: Roger, Pumper Tango 46. It's reports that the power lines have not come down. It's the wire from the transformer that is on fire. A further caller has stated that their flames were falling down from the lines and spreading onto the grass. The caller has stomped those flames out. Power company has been notified with an ETA of in the hour. Both Werribee Pumper and Windermere Pumper have also turned out, and you have an RMR of 540, MMR of 34.

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0: Mike, I'm from member in street control. Just for power call, the brigade has investigated the following question. We've located a burnt fuse on the lower arm of the low voltage pole. No current fire risk. 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
1: Roger, for the power company, investigated the pole. We found a burnt fuse on the lower arm of the low voltage. You will be standing by as there's no risk of a fire at this stage, and you'll wait for power company to arrive.

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0: 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The pole number is 205801.
1: Roger, the pole number is 205801.

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0: There's a number of people on scene looking around and they're unable to locate the source of the smell. 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No persons are injured, but it's a very strong smell. Police and ambulance are both aware of the job.
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1: Roger, plenty rescue. Plenty rescue, further details for yourself. It's a truck rollover with initially reports of no sign of smoke or fire. There was now mention of smoke coming from the bottom of the vehicle. The driver is in the cab. They're conscious and breathing with not known injuries. There's nothing obvious showing. Police and ambulance are also aware of this job.
2: Hanson Hill, Tanker 2.
1: Hanson Hill, Tanker 2.
2: Hanson Hill, Tanker 2, turning out to a truck rollover on Church Road, Hanson Hill.
1: Roger, Hanson Hill, Tanker 2. Hanson Hill, Tanker 2, we have updated the event type now as there's smoke also coming from the bottom of this vehicle. You're responding to a truck rollover with a driver in the cab of the vehicle. They are conscious and breathing. It's a 30-year-old male, and there's no obvious injuries showing. Police and ambulance are also aware of this job.
2: Hanson Hill, Tanker 2, received.
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1: Roger, Hurstbridge Tanker 2. Hurstbridge Tanker 2, you're responding to a truck rollover. There is some smoke now showing from the bottom of the vehicle. There's a 30-year-old male that's conscious and breathing, still in the cab of the truck. There's no obvious injury showing on the patient. Police and ambulance are also aware of the job.

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0: 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I've got another tanker here, and I'll get them to take over radio.
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0: 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I'll have a house number for you shortly, and all oncoming can cancel and return.
1: Roger, Billy Road Control, word back from Firefighter Wright of an incident under control on Billy Road in Deanside with a house number to come shortly, all oncoming can cancel and return.
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0: 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It is out the front of number 16, Anand Way in Deanside. And shit rep to follow.
1: You can send me the shit rep, Billy Road Control.
0: There, I just shit rep from Firefighter Wright. Crews have discovered a high allele reading, high allele gas reading from the drain out the front of 16 and then the way. We have cordoned off the area and as a precaution have isolated power to number 16, and just to confirm, we require gas company ASAP due to high gas reading levels.
1: Roger, Billy Road Control, suit rep is from Firefighter Bright. Crews have discovered high LEL gas reading from the drain out the front of number 16 in Ann Way, and you've cordoned off the area and isolated power to number 16 as a precaution. The gas company is required due to the high gas reading levels. And Billy Road Control, Firecom message.
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1: Panhill control, if you could provide an on-scene contact number for the SDO when possible, please.

0: 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The incident control phone number is 427-50.
1: Pant Hill Control, the message was completely broken. I only have about 6 digits. If you could repeat that phone number, please.
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0: 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And just confirming, do you require police or ambulance?
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0: 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I'm here from Yes TV.
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2: Firecom, Sidra from Firefighter Marshman. 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
1: Roger, Flinney, Papa Tango. It's in the front yard of that address. I don't know whether anybody's currently at home.
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0: Well, your river avenue control, I think, four FOA, you know, coming to Florence's, I can cancel with that, thanks.
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0: Fire cover, river avenue control, we're way back.
1: River avenue control.
0: If I can work back, firefighter Bolton, of an investigation, vicinity of number 24, River Avenue, in plenty. Do you have any further information?
1: Roger, firefighter Bolton, investigating 24 River Avenue, plenty. No, no further information. All we got was that address. The call was actually next door, number 22. Just that it was in the front yard of that address, not knowing if anyone currently home. So maybe knock on his door.
0: Yeah, Roger, I'll copy. Thank you.

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0: Firecom, we're back from Firefighter Marshman of an incident stop. Cane Hill.
1: Roger, we're back from Firefighter Marshman incident stop at Ian Church Road in Patton Hill.
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2: 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Both appliances will be remaining on scene until gas company arrives. One hasn't been organised already. Can we please have a move up organised for Fire Station 43?
1: Roger.

0: 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I'm rerouting you control, with it.
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0: 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The non-structure fire stop. 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
1: Roger, we're back on Firefighter Bolton. Non-structure fire stop. 24 River Avenue, hand plenty.
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0: If I come, I've got a small fire, which looks like it's been used to burn off some garden refuse. That's spread into a pile, quite a large pile of fill material. We're breaking it up with rake hose and weeding it down.
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0: Pumper 55 and Pumper 56, further details. The caller is not sure what's on fire. They have limited details. They do believe that this fire is spreading. And just so you're aware, we do have a burn-off registered near this address. That burn-off is 25 metres in size. However, they did not agree to this burn-off.
1: Number 55 copies. Sorry, five guys. Number 56 copy.
2: Number 55 is now it.
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0: 5. I'm Mel. Thank you for turning out to the Amber Fine Fire, Paynes Road, Rockbank, code 1.
1: Roger, Mel and Tinker. I'm Mel and Tinker. The caller is a passerby and can see a large size fire. They can't tell what's on fire. And I do believe it's spreading. Just so you're aware, we do have a burn-off registered near this address. That's 25 metres in size. However, this caller has not agreed to that.
2: Hi, I'm transferring to Tanker 2. Is out the undefined fire, corner of Paynes Road, Imaru Circuit, Rockbank, code 1.
1: Roger, Caroline Springs, Tanker 2. Caroline Springs, Tanker 2 and Melton Tanker 1. Just confirming you received further.
3: Melton Tanker acknowledged further.

0: block on the front line screen. It's times 2 negative William Rose Avenue, Kilo.
1: Roger, Caroline Springs, Tango 2. Caroline Springs, Tango 2. The caller's a passerby and has limited details. They can see a large-sized fire. They don't know what's on fire, and they believe it's spreading. Just so you're aware, there is a burn-off registered near this property that's 25 metres in size, but they have not agreed to that burn-off.
0: Roger, Viacom, for your information, is the burn-off you're referring to at 399 Paynes Road?
1: Affirmative, Caroline Springs, Tango 2.

0: 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Would you like them replaced?
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1: Falcon Pines Ride Control, wait a minute. 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Falcon, wait back from SI Burke. Okay, false alarm, stop, code 609, corner of Pines Road and Iramu Circuit in Rock Bay. Fire appears to be a burn off that's attended.
2: Roger Pines Ride Control, word back station officer Burke, of a false alarm, stop, code 609. Haynes Road, Iramu Circuit in Rockbank. The fire appears to be an attended burn off. Melton Tanker, Carolyn Springs Tanker 1, Falcon message.
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0: 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Planes Road Control. Welcome. We've talked to the landowner who's in attendance at the burn-off. It's fully under control. They have water tank on scene and an excavator. It is, however, putting up a lot of smoke and there's quite a large fire. So if you receive any further calls, there's a good chance people will be spotting that fire from quite a long way away. Pump 56 returning.
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1: Billy Road Control.
0: Fuck, on sit rep from Station Officer Subin. We have the gas company on scene who has done some readings with their gas detection equipment. There is no explosive environment in the area around the odour. FIV crews will be handing the scene over to Josh from Downer, who will organise a crew to fix the leak tonight. And Firecon, both appliances will be making up and returning shortly.
1: Roger, Billy Road Control, Subin from Station Officer Subin. You have the gas company on scene who has done some readings with their gas detection equipment. They've mentioned that there's no explosives around the area of the gas leak. You're handing the scene over to Josh from Downer, who will organise a crew to fix the leak tonight. Both appliances making up and returning shortly.
0: Bike on further to that, there's no explosive environment around the odour.
1: Roger, no explosive environment around the odour.
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0: Flight Golf Papa 43 is returning. We'll advise them back in turnout area, changing back to Channel 4.
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0: Flacom, Caroline Springs, Tank 1 is returning.
1: Roger, Caroline Springs, Tank 1. 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It's currently in under control. We're back. If you could just send with a new one.
0: Hey, Roger, Flacom. Billy Road Control, we're back from Firefighter Riot. All incidents stop. Billy Road in Deanside. Scene's been handed over to gas company as earlier stated. Caroline Springs Tank 1 returning.
1: But to Billy Road Control, we're back from Firefighter Riot. An incident stop. Scene handed over to the gas company as earlier stated. Caroline Springs Tank returning.
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1: Bomb control said.
0: We're back from Senior Station Officer Allen investigating ground floor, unit 3, bedroom 3.
1: Well, the control office, as well, I'm investigating ground floor, unit 3, bedroom 3, Bowen Health, 58 Bowen Heads Road, Belmont.

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1: Roger, I was bumper going on for a single car accident at that location. There's minor injuries. There is a nurse on scene. There's no fire, no one's trapped, and police have also been notified.
0: Roger, thank you, Falcon. I'm acknowledged.

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1: Roger, Whittlesey Tanker 1 going on for a single car accident at that location. No one's trapped. There's no fire. There is a nurse on the scene. Police and ambulance have both been notified.
0: Copy or further.

0: 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Word back.
1: What does he control?
0: Firecom, we're back from firefighter Taylor Hinton. Stop on the corner of Marion Road and Jada Road in Beveridge. Message to follow.
1: Roger, we're back from firefighter Taylor Hinton. Stop Marion Road and Jada Road in Beveridge. Send with your message.
0: Yeah, Firecom, we will require police for traffic control. The car is blocking half a lane. And also for AV, we have a 40-year-old male, conscious of breathing, complaining of chest pain, possibly from the seatbelt.
1: Roger, Whittle Sea Tango, did you receive the stop?
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0: 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The driver is heavily intoxicated and has admitted to an assault charge in the past, and he is starting to get agitated.
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0: 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They are en route, so they shouldn't be too far off. 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
1: Roger, thank you, Falcon.

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1: Roger, Sunbury SCV, are you happy for me to list that till 1400?
0: Thanks,
1: Roger.